0: lumps out the trunk. Shit is sugar on the server, ask him how many lumps. I'm like Muggs and Cube when he told him make it rough. I'm like Bugsy, except the girl I got will never break my trust. Nothing's rust, a lot of dust from my collection. The records ever's not a dub. I'm the type of hate that you gotta love, right? I'm well aware of the hype, but I don't take the drug. How you gonna wear your heart on your sleeve while you still wearing gloves? Snitches wear bugs and get pub. Shows, I tell them get up. Tell them wake up. Punch the clock without a Jacob. But I'm still without a pay cut. King face down with the ace up. Shows, I tell them get up. Shows, I tell them get up. Shows, I tell them get up. On deck, I'm studying the picture. Hitting the ball is just a smaller part of seeing a bigger picture. Following my calling like a drifter. It's Mister. Pressing up bars like weightlifters. Mischief. I rooted for Tony and rooted for Bishop. Bad guys, but never rooted for Pistons. LA, staying true to my vision. From out the shed, the sharpest tools in the kitchen. I've been cooking. A lot of my traits come from Brooklyn. And the way my show is looking, I'ma see a lot of bookings. Most experience, I'm no rookie. I'm going down the only road I've ever known that took me. Not a lot I'm taken back by, except the grown folks that don't know how to act right. Hit the booth and get my rap tight. I drop clues that'll only lead to truth until my last night. It's after dark, I got the flashlight. My dog's barking at the past life. Shows, I tell him get up. Tell him wake up, punch the clock without a Jacob. But I'm still without a pay cut. King face down with the ace up.
1: It goes.
0: Shows, I tell him get up.
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0: I'm excited for it.
1: I'm excited for it for you.
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They want to be accepted by the world, but you got to accept yourself first. You know what I'm saying? I know it's easier said than done, but you got to search within yourself to get that confidence to be able to face the world. You know what I'm saying? You got to wake up every day with like a slight chip on your shoulder to prove motherfuckers wrong, but still keep it humble at the same time. And that's what I've been doing this whole time. Constantly growing and evolving as just a human being, you know? You don't know you love me yet. Volume 2. 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
4: The moon and the planets are there. 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
3: Death Row Records. October London. Tony Armani. Remix. What's understood ain't gotta be said.
4: I hear you.
3: So come

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0: Describe what you feel.
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2: I think he's got it, Mac.
0: Yes, he does.
1: Got what?
0: Charlie, my boy.
3: You've got the gun fever.
4: I'm saying come the musical team called Josh Palm alongside Lion Day. 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

0: j'appelle deux experts complètement défoncés au crack qui vont travailler nos deux copains. 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
2: You felt you were under control.
3: Yes.
2: And similarly, if you felt that pressure on the right side of your head, that made you turn right.
3: Yes, I looked to the right.
2: Yes. And so you were controlled by these transmitters?
3: Yes.
2: Yeah. Did you have any theories at the time as to who was doing the controlling?
3: No. I feel it must have been somebody that was watching the vehicle I was driving. It was pretty close by to know
2: I see.
3: Where it was.

0: So when you were walking, your walking was controlled by the pressures, and when you were driving, that would control the way you drove the vehicle.
1: Yes, for sure.
2: Was I trying to drive within a speed limit?
0: Of course you did. Of course you did.
3: Hey, Julios! Hey, fuck that shit, I'll do it later. You know it's fucking Friday, we got fucking bitches.
4: Let me think about it. Count my money, hundreds and fifties. Gunt the green, get in between. Gunt the green, gunt the green, gunt the green.
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3: The Shaolin Fist requires great speed. 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

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Thank you for FOXing with a girl. 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

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Listen, I'm the premonition into your system. 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I'm in the kitchen, chilling. I'm like a thug's dreamer, massive addiction. 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

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Some half paths it is. Homie, we don't play play around. It's a toxic avenger. Body parts shredded in a Cuisinart blender. 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

0: marbles, Mr. Cheeks, Jamaican dance on your face with the cleats. 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
1: Some hazardous. 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Do what I tell you. Some hazardous. 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Time for the madness. Some hazardous. Homie, we don't play to play your ransom.
2: Tell me what you see. You fucking disgust me. Disgust me.
3: I ain't paying you for this shit.
4: I'm paying him.
3: What are you paying? You ain't got no damn money. Hey, get out.
4: We had to fix
3: with you. No.
5: Just ignore him.
3: I want out my house. I want out my house.
2: You can't disgust me, you ass.

Yo, this is the Nutcracker, you know what I'm saying? I got my man Lil Dap and my man Groove from Gangstar with my man DJ Premier on the track. So sit back and hold your head and witness the legacy of street knowledge, you know what I mean?

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Thank you for FOXing with a girl. 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
1: 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He's an artist. He's a performer. So Randy's vocal style is completely interpretive, and that's what his keyboard style is.
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2: 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Life with no parole, 400 grams in gold. 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

0: This program is about unsolved mysteries. What you are about to see is not a news broadcast.
1: What fell from the sky that December night? Dozens of people, most of them still alive today, were eyewitnesses. For the first time, 10 of them agreed to come together and tell the story of a night that they'll never forget.
2: Invasion of the odd travelers, my bap in the track, eyes snapped on it, blacked out, drunk flying, spun gliding, it's sorcery off the radar, levitate by sound with heavyweight bars, beaming straight off the ground, elevate R. Crowd to higher levels, desired metals require special alchemy. A street fighter like Alpha 3 can out for me. More heart than the dungeon in Calgary. Need a telescope on your balcony just to see me. Close encounters of a third kind. Heard mine, absurd lines. Blew out your turbine for turd rhymes. Out the air, you out of here like two texts. It's well known like blue checks on Twitter. Who's next to get canceled? Mangled, clucked by the bat on the mantle. Swing away, Merrill, feral predator. Apex, breakneck, competitor. Ahead of your like, your destination. The final one, exclamation. Invasion of the body, catch a godly rapper. Got these actors yelling cut, they don't want the action. Not a fraction, a bastion of real lyricism. Ill spirits in them, profess my cynicism. Criticism as victim of the regime. We flip the system to bird with no esteem.
3: I looked down in there myself. I seen there was something down in there that had bright lights on it.
4: There was no motors. There was no propellers. There was no identification whatsoever that were identified as an aircraft that I would know.
3: Sometime later, I seen a box truck pull up there. There were some men. They were dressed in moon suits, we call them.
2: Became death, destroyer of worlds, deployer of hurl truth. Current state of the world's proof, not in your purview. Mr. Pay-per-views, words you couldn't understand cause it hurts too. Who's the first to receive the mind meld? Rhymes held in the X-Files, add this to the next pile. Mulder and Scully, getting older and ugly. I age like my rhymes and fine wine bubbly. David Duchovny, still searching for the truth. It's out there where I'm working in the booth. Purchased me a suit of human skin just to fit in. A linchpin in this rap shit, never simping.
3: The military's idea of finding nothing is completely false. There was something down in that ravine that night. There was something that glowed an awful bright light. And they took something out of there.
1: The Air Force has declined our request to comment on the story. Their official report still states that they were investigating a meteorite. The report concludes that nothing was found. Some people in Kecksburg, Pennsylvania, disagree.
5: This is Kecksburg.

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I tell them how they told me. Appreciate your time spent, cause as a man, you're as good as your last word and good as dead. 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

stacks. Coping mechanisms employed so I can press brakes, then reflect like in sunlight on tin foil, knowing I'm never getting that state. Bitter from the hate, claustrophobic even when you're stood in vast space. Knowing I'm never getting that state. Bitter from the hate, claustrophobic even when you're stood in vast space. Still holding up the world. Carly.

0: The bigger the big, whoa. 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Whoa.
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0: Where are you going?